0: options paper.
1: Overseas now, and the search and rescue effort in northern Venezuela has entered its third day after devastating twin earthquakes. As the BBC's Will Grant reports, access to the epicentre has now been restricted.
2: With each morning that Venezuelans wake to the aftermath of the dual earthquakes, it's a little darker, a little more grim. It's another night in which the prayers for the miraculous recovery of missing loved ones went unanswered, in which the fitful sleep for the survivors is interrupted by nightmares of collapsed buildings and moments of sheer panic. At the scene of the worst hit areas, particularly the coastal town of La Guaira, the rescue teams have worked through another night, showing impressive resilience and focus to try to reach those trapped relatives. This feels like the hardest moment in Venezuela's modern history, in a country that has had more than its fair share in recent years.
1: Briefly, in other news, Iran says it has struck American-linked targets as Bahrain reports a drone attack. And in the US, Gracie the giraffe, who went missing for about 2 weeks in Texas after wandering off from a remote private ranch, has been found safe and well. A team is being put together to safely transport the 10-foot-tall Gracie back home. This is Air News. Port Adelaide has stunned the Crows to record a shock 26-point win in the showdown at Adelaide Oval. Zach Butters and Jason Horne-Francis start in the 13-19-97 to 11-5-71 victory. Power coach Josh Carr says he was confident they could do it.
3: Felt like we were really clear from the start and our intentions at the start of the week, and at no stage through the week did I doubt that we could win this game.
1: The Magpies and Blues also posted wins. Round 17 of the NRL continued yesterday with 3 games. Terry Daniel reports.
4: The Manly Sea Eagles defeated the Melbourne Storm 30-4 in front of their home fans at Brookvale. Meantime in Townsville, the North Queensland Cowboys had a win over the current premiers, the Penrith Panthers, 26-12. And the Dolphins defeated the New Zealand Warriors by 2 points in a top four showdown, 26-24. It was a costly win for the Finns, with halfback Isaiah Katoa dislocating his wrist in the first half. Dolphins coach Christian Wolf says hopefully he won't be out for too long.
5: There's a bit of concern for it, obviously, and he's going to go and get scans and figure out where it's at. And you know, obviously, we're really hopeful that it's not too long term. And it's that time of the year where you've got niggles, and if we've got to play without him, we'll crack on.
4: Terry Daniel, Air Sport.
1: And George Russell has taken pole position for tonight's Formula One Austrian Grand Prix. Aussie Oscar Piastri will start from 7th on the grid. Australian Independent Radio News.
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9: Taking a look at your local weather for Sunday, expect mostly cloudy skies with showers late and cool temperatures ranging from 11 to 20 degrees. Tomorrow, look forward to decreasing clouds with a cool range of 11 to 20 degrees. On Tuesday, it'll be mostly cloudy and cool, 12 to 18 degrees. And that's your local weather up to date on West Bremer Radio.
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2: West Bremer Radio's Local News, I'm Damien Lee. Patients at the Park Centre for Mental Health near Wacol are benefiting from a new treadmill donated through the West Moreton Health Foundation. The equipment was provided after the previous treadmill at the 14-bed Tambourine unit broke down following years of heavy use. West Moreton Health Foundation CEO Scott Young said the donation highlights how even small contributions can make a significant difference to patient well-being. Staff say the treadmill provides patients with a positive outlet, helping improve mood, reduce stress, and offer valuable personal space while receiving treatment. The visionaries behind Greater Springfield's transformation from former forestry land into one of Australia's fastest growing communities have been inducted into the Australian Property Hall of Fame. Springfield City Group founders Maha Sinathambi and Bob Sharpless were recognised for creating Australia's first master planned city since Canberra, turning a 3,000 hectare site southwest of Brisbane into a thriving city now home to more than 55,000 residents. Mr. Sinathambi described the honour as a profound recognition of the decades-long project, while Mr. Sharpless said delivering the ambitious vision over more than 30 years had been a significant challenge. The pair joined an esteemed list of Australian property industry leaders recognised for shaping communities and driving major urban development across the nation. Ipswich households will soon receive a free annual waste voucher as part of Ipswich City Council's upcoming budget, delivering greater flexibility and cost of living relief for residents. From September 2026, households will be able to request a voucher online and choose between a blue bag flexi-skip service or a free visit to a resource recovery centre to dispose of up to 500 kilograms of waste. Council says the initiative responds to long-standing community calls for more conveniently bulky waste disposal options and aims to make household cleanups easier and more affordable. The waste voucher complements existing services, including the citywide three-bin waste system and free green waste drop-off weekends during major weather events. Council says the program is another step forward, providing practical value-for-money services for Ipswich's growing population. And one of the Lockyer Valley's most recognised annual events will look different this year, with organisers cancelling the 2026 Lights on the Hill Memorial Convoy due to ongoing financial pressures facing the transport industry. The popular Saturday truck convoy, a fixture since 2005, will not go ahead, but the Sunday memorial service at Lake Apex Park in Gatton will still proceed as planned. More than 1,200 names are now honoured on the memorial wall, with organisers stressing the remembrance service remains the heart of the event. And that's your local news up to date on West Bremer Radio.
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7: Taking a look at your local weather for Sunday, expect mostly cloudy skies with showers late and cool temperatures ranging from 11 to 20 degrees. Tomorrow, look forward to decreasing clouds with a cool range of 11 to 20 degrees. On Tuesday, it'll be mostly cloudy and cool, 12 to 18 degrees. And that's your local weather, up to date on West Bremer Radio.
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2: Hello, I'm Sarah Warmby. Testing has confirmed a fourth case of H5 bird flu in Australia. Sean Bendley reports.
3: The Department of Agriculture says a giant petrel found in Western Australia has tested positive for the highly pathogenic strain of the virus. It's the third migratory seabird to test positive for the virus in the state. One positive case has been recorded in South Australia. In a statement, Chief Veterinary Officer Dr. Beth Cookson says there remains no evidence of any mass deaths and no evidence of a wider spread in the poultry or agricultural production systems. Sean Bindley, Air News.
2: Iran has launched a drone attack on Bahrain, with the Gulf state condemning what it called a blatant violation of its sovereignty as the ceasefire between Washington and Tehran comes under severe strain. Alastair D'Souza reports from Washington.
4: Bahrain now saying a number of Iranian drones targeted the country. A ship in the Strait of Hormuz has been struck, but no injuries have been reported. As for a US response on the latest Iranian attack, nothing yet. However, in the past 24 hours or so, Vice President J.D. Vance posting on social media saying that if Iran has any disagreement, if it has any disagreements on the interim deal, they can just pick up the phone. Vance also saying, though, quote, violence will be met with violence. Now, Vance's response coming after an Iranian drone attack on a Singapore-flagged container ship that happened on Thursday.
2: Meantime, in the latest Nation Fuel update, Australia has 44 days worth of petrol, 37 days of diesel and 29 days of jet fuel in reserve. An ISIS bride facing modern slavery charges was released in Melbourne yesterday after being granted bail. A magistrate ruled prosecutors failed to prove the 54-year-old was an unacceptable risk to the community. Under bail conditions, she must regularly report to police, keep a visitor log, and refrain from teaching religion. A national healthcare initiative to support women experiencing menopause and perimenopause symptoms will be expanded from this week as part of a $40 million federal government expansion. The ABC reports from July 1, dedicated support will roll out into all 33 of the nation's existing endometriosis and pelvic pain clinics. The Assistant Minister for Health and Women, Rebecca White, says the clinics will be a critical gap in women's health.
5: We want them to be a beacon for women to know where they can go to get information and healthcare, because what we do know is that a lot of women don't know where to turn to. They might be seeing a GP who's a bit dismissive or maybe doesn't properly understand menopause and perimenopause.
2: South Australians will soon know where the seafood on their plate comes from. From Tuesday, hospitality venues must label seafood dishes as Australian, imported or mixed origin using a simple A, I or M on their menus. The new rule applies to restaurants, cafes, pubs, takeaways and other food outlets. And briefly, tech companies will soon face a $99 million fine if they breach the social media ban for under 16s. This is Air News. Manly has moved up to fifth place on the NRL ladder after defeating Melbourne 30 points to 4. Seagulls coach Kieran Foran says there were lots of positives.
6: We wanted to start fast and hard, and I thought the guys went out and put it all out there. I was happy with the result that we showed defensively.
2: Wins also to the Cowboys and Dolphins. This afternoon, the Raiders will take on the Dragons before the Knights play the Tigers. In the AFL, Carlton has notched up a sixth straight win under interim coach Josh Fraser, beating the West Coast 117-64. Port Adelaide and Collingwood also celebrating wins. Round 16 wraps up today with the Kangaroos up against the Bombers. Later, the Dockers meet the Suns. Melbourne will face the Adelaide Thunderbirds in the Super Netball Grand Final after beating the West Coast 62-51. And in the cricket, Australia's Ash Gardner says they're looking forward to the challenge as they prepare for tonight's Women's T20 World Cup clash against India. Australia will be out to secure a top spot in their group as well as a spot in the semi-finals. Gardner has told the ABC the players are ready.
7: We know that they're going to put us under pressure throughout this game, but it's being able to bounce back from that. And if we are losing the momentum, how can we grab it back? Because we know that the game can ebb and flow with these guys. They obviously have some real match winners within their side. So making sure that we're doing the 1% is really well. And I guess we're really prepared before we walk out into the field.
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11: Taking a look at your local weather for Sunday, expect mostly cloudy skies with showers late and cool temperatures ranging from 11 to 20 degrees. Tomorrow, look forward to decreasing clouds with a cool range of 11 to 20 degrees. On Tuesday, it'll be mostly cloudy and cool, 12 to 18 degrees. And that's your local weather up to date on West Bremer Radio.

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1: West Bremer Radio's local news, I'm Damien Lee. Patients at the Park Centre for Mental Health near Wacol are benefiting from a new treadmill donated through the West Moreton Health Foundation. The equipment was provided after the previous treadmill at the 14-bed tambourine unit broke down following years of heavy use. West Moreton Health Foundation CEO Scott Young said the donation highlights how even small contributions can make a significant difference to patient well-being. Staff say the treadmill provides patients with a positive outlet, helping improve mood, reduce stress, and offer valuable personal space while receiving treatment. The visionaries behind Greater Springfield's transformation from former forestry land into one of Australia's fastest growing communities have been inducted into the Australian Property Hall of Fame. Springfield City Group founders Maha Sinathambi and Bob Sharpless were recognised for creating Australia's first master plan city since Canberra, turning a 3,000 hectare site southwest of Brisbane into a thriving city now home to more than 55,000 residents. Mr. Sinathambi described the honour as a profound recognition of the decades-long project, while Mr. Sharpless said delivering the ambitious vision over more than 30 years had been a significant challenge. The pair joined an esteemed list of Australian property industry leaders recognised for shaping communities and driving major urban development across the nation. Ipswich households will soon receive a free annual waste voucher as part of Ipswich City Council's upcoming budget, delivering greater flexibility and cost of living relief for residents. From September 2026, households will be able to request a voucher online and choose between a blue bag flexi-skip service or a free visit to a resource recovery centre to dispose of up to 500 kilograms of waste. Council says the initiative responds to long-standing community calls for more conveniently bulky waste disposal options and aims to make household cleanups easier and more affordable. The waste voucher complements existing services, including the citywide three-bin waste system and free green waste drop-off weekends during major weather events. Council says the program is another step forward, providing practical value-for-money services for Ipswich's growing population. And one of the Lockyer Valley's most recognised annual events will look different this year, with organisers cancelling the 2026 Lights on the Hill Memorial Convoy due to ongoing financial pressures facing the transport industry. The popular Saturday truck convoy, a fixture since 2005, will not go ahead, but the Sunday memorial service at Lake Apex Park in Gatton will still proceed as planned. More than 1,200 names are now honoured on the memorial wall, with organisers stressing the remembrance service remains the heart of the event. And that's your local news up to date on West Bremer Radio.
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5: Taking a look at your local weather for Sunday, expect mostly cloudy skies with showers late and cool temperatures ranging from 11 to 20 degrees. Tomorrow, look forward to decreasing clouds with a cool range of 11 to 20 degrees. On Tuesday, it'll be mostly cloudy and cool, 12 to 18 degrees. And that's your local weather up to date on West Bremer Radio.
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2: Hi, this is John Mayer for Rad. 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
3: Hello, I'm Sarah Warmby. An Australian man remains under police guard in Thailand after being charged with the murder of a teenage girl. Carol A. Katsimbanis has the story.
4: 46-year-old Simon Peter Carman of Ballarat in Victoria was arrested at Bangkok's International Airport as he tried to board a plane to Perth late Friday evening. Thai police allege he was involved in the death of a 17-year-old girl in the popular tourist town of Pattaya. CCTV shows the man and the girl entering his hotel room in the early hours of Thursday morning local time, her naked body later found in a black suitcase which had been dumped alongside a nearby railway line. Mr. Carman is being questioned by police on suspicion of murder, which carries the death penalty or life in prison. Carole Katsimbanis reporting.
3: Australia will strengthen its social media ban, increasing fines and handing the eSafety Commissioner more power. Our federal politics editor, Michael Packey.
5: Since December, major social media platforms like TikTok, Snapchat and Instagram have been required to block under-16s from creating an account. The aim is to stop young people from being subject to online bullying and graphic material. But eSafety Commissioner Julie Inman-Grant says the current legislation is thin and she needs more power to police and punish platforms doing the wrong thing. The Albanese government will today announce the commissioner will be given greater ability to ensure the tech giants are complying with the law. The penalty for breaches will also increase from just under $50 million to $99 million. Michael Packey, Canberra.
3: A joint illegal multi-million dollar tobacco operation has been disrupted across two Australian states. 20 properties were raided across Tasmania and Victoria. 2 million illegal cigarettes and more than 7,000 vapes were seized. Australian travellers headed to Europe for the school holidays have been warned to take care as a deadly heat wave intensifies. At least 250 people have now been killed as a result of the weather, as the CNN's Elizabeth Rizzini explains. The heat wave is heading east.
6: There were red alerts out for Western France. You know, Bordeaux saw its hottest day, not just for June, but on record. The heat has been moving further eastwards across to central and eastern areas of Europe, and we find red alerts today across central and eastern areas of France.
3: Also in news, two major storm systems pounding Japan have caused landslides and floods, leaving one person dead and several injured. And just days after back-to-back earthquakes devastated Venezuela, a third earthquake measuring 4.9 has been felt in the capital Caracas, and there's been more than 200 aftershocks. The death toll has risen to over 1,400, while an estimated 50,000 people remain missing or unaccounted for. The deputy representative for UNICEF in Venezuela, Gabriel Vocal, says getting aid to affected communities has been challenging.
7: When it comes to logistical challenges, these exist, of course. For example, the biggest airport of the capital city here in Caracas has been severely damaged. But UNICEF and partners find ways to get in aid through road, through air and through boat. So solutions are always possible.
3: This is Air News. To NRL, and it was a special night for North Queensland. Andrew Lucas has the details.
8: The Cowboys have celebrated Jason Tamalolo's 300th game with a huge 26-12 victory over the Panthers in Townsville. With the score locked at 12-all, Jeremiah Nanne broke the deadlock with his second try in the 72nd minute. Jake Clifford then sealed victory soon after in front of almost 23,000 fans. In other results, Manly belted Melbourne 30-4 at Four Pines Park. The Dolphins made it 8 straight wins, beating the Warriors 26-24 in Brisbane. Andrew Lucas, Sydney.
3: An impressive 34-point win for Collingwood over Richmond in the AFL. Despite a spirited showing from the Tigers in the second half, the Magpies pushed through the final score 15-16-106 to 11-6-72. Highs coach Craig McRae says the momentum was there.
9: We scored at 55% of our entries, which is a huge number, 20 marks inside 50, and still, you know, the competitor in me says we left a few out there as well.
3: Port Adelaide triumphed over the Crows 97-71, and six wins in a row now for Carlton, beating West Coast 117-64. The Vixens are through to the Super Netball Grand Final after beating the Fever 62-51, and the Socceroos will play Egypt in the next round of the FIFA World Cup. That's next weekend in Texas, the match taking place early Saturday morning our time. Australian Independent Radio News.
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12: Taking a look at your local weather for Sunday, expect mostly cloudy skies with showers late and cool temperatures ranging from 11 to 20 degrees. Tomorrow, look forward to decreasing clouds with a cool range of 11 to 20 degrees. On Tuesday, it'll be mostly cloudy and cool, 12 to 18 degrees. And that's your local weather up to date on West Brema Radio.
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15: Good Sunday, Ipswich. It is 12 p.m., which means it is time for the sounds of the city. I am Kendall. I have a Kinder Surprise egg, and this is the show where we get to play you all sorts of locally grown music from locally grown artists. Coming up first today, you'll be hearing Johnny Ravelli with Better Off and Plastic Reality with Personal Day. And to start us off, we've got Lonely Drives by the fantastical Paulina. So, let's get right into it on West Brema Radio.

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day by Plastic Reality. This is Sound of the City. I am sad to report I did not get the toy I wanted from my Kinder Egg, but luckily there are some more local tracks to be played. Coming up before the break, you'll be hearing Damian Johnson with Joy in My Own Time, followed by Suburbia Suburbia with Thongs. There will be plenty more songs after the break, so stick around, you're listening to West Bremer Radio.

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2: West Bremer Radio's Local News, I'm Damien Lee. Patients at the Park Centre for Mental Health near Wacol are benefiting from a new treadmill donated through the West Moreton Health Foundation. The equipment was provided after the previous treadmill at the 14-bed Tambourine unit broke down following years of heavy use. West Moreton Health Foundation CEO Scott Young said the donation highlights how even small contributions can make a significant difference to patient well-being. Staff say the treadmill provides patients with a positive outlet, helping improve mood, reduce stress, and offer valuable personal space while receiving treatment. The visionaries behind Greater Springfield's transformation from former forestry land into one of Australia's fastest growing communities have been inducted into the Australian Property Hall of Fame. Springfield City Group founders Maha Sinathambi and Bob Sharpless were recognised for creating Australia's first master planned city since Canberra, turning a 3,000 hectare site southwest of Brisbane into a thriving city now home to more than 55,000 residents. Mr. Sinathambi described the honour as a profound recognition of the decades-long project, while Mr. Sharpless said delivering the ambitious vision over more than 30 years had been a significant challenge. The pair joined an esteemed list of Australian property industry leaders recognised for shaping communities and driving major urban development across the nation. Ipswich households will soon receive a free annual waste voucher as part of Ipswich City Council's upcoming budget, delivering greater flexibility and cost of living relief for residents. From September 2026, households will be able to request a voucher online and choose between a blue bag flexi-skip service or a free visit to a resource recovery centre to dispose of up to 500 kilograms of waste. Council says the initiative responds to long-standing community calls for more conveniently bulky waste disposal options and aims to make household cleanups easier and more affordable. The waste voucher complements existing services, including the citywide three-bin waste system and free green waste drop-off weekends during major weather events. Council says the program is another step forward, providing practical value-for-money services for Ipswich's growing population. And one of the Lockyer Valley's most recognised annual events will look different this year, with organisers cancelling the 2026 Lights on the Hill Memorial Convoy due to ongoing financial pressures facing the transport industry. The popular Saturday truck convoy, a fixture since 2005, will not go ahead, but the Sunday memorial service at Lake Apex Park in Gatton will still proceed as planned. More than 1,200 names are now honoured on the memorial wall, with organisers stressing the remembrance service remains the heart of the event. And that's your local news up to date on West Bremer Radio.
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5: Taking a look at your local weather for Sunday, expect mostly cloudy skies with showers late and cool temperatures ranging from 11 to 20 degrees. Tomorrow, look forward to decreasing clouds with a cool range of 11 to 20 degrees. On Tuesday, it'll be mostly cloudy and cool, 12 to 18 degrees. And that's your local weather, up to date on West Bremer Radio.
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8: Yes, this is Sounds of the City. I hope you're keeping warm. I hear it's a nice and sunny day outside, but we've also got some more local songs to keep you warm as well. Coming up, we'll be hearing the Emmervilles with Righteous Man and Jared Wrigley with Rain on the Roof. But before those, we've got Paper Cut by Carla Thursday. So, get into the groove on West Bremer Radio.

0: Ways.
1: Welcome back again to the Sounds of the City. That was Rain on the Roof by Jared Wrigley. And right now, we are reaching the end of our hour. So it is just about time for us to wrap up the show for today. I thank you all for tuning in. If you've enjoyed, please consider tuning back in next week, Sunday at 12, for more. And if you've got a sound of your own, why not try sending it to us via westbremerradio.com.au. To close us out today, we've got Ali and Sarah with Stronger and Damian Johnson with Nowhere. This has been Candle. I'm off to get some more Kinder Eggs to try my luck, and I will catch you all next time on West Bremer Radio.

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2: Hello, I'm Sarah Warmby. Tech companies will soon face a $99 million fine if they breach the social media ban for under-16s. It's part of a move to strengthen Australia's social media laws after the eSafety Commissioner argued she needs more power. Regulations have been in place since December last year, resulting in about 5 million children being removed from various platforms. A new 4.9 magnitude earthquake struck off the north coast of Venezuela just days after twin earthquakes left over 1,400 people dead. The tremor has reportedly been felt in the capital, Caracas. Rescuers are racing to find survivors, with more than 50,000 people still missing. Senior Labor Minister Chris Bowen says the government is investigating whether any Australians have been affected by the disaster.
3: I mean, as the Prime Minister indicated, we would expect there would be Australians in Venezuela and impacted, given the size of the tragedy and the scale of the impact on Venezuela. Australian consular officials are working hard to identify any Australians impacted, and the Department of Foreign Affairs will provide updates.
2: Experts want bird and cat owners, along with the poultry industry, to be on alert for signs of bird flu. A fourth migratory seabird in Australia has now returned a positive result for the H5N1 strain. Australia is the final continent to record cases of the strain, which has killed millions of birds and mammals globally. A man has been charged with multiple offences after allegedly advancing on police with a firearm in Logan, south of Brisbane. Dusty Fitzpatrick reports.
4: Police arrived at a property on Caswell Road on Friday night to conduct a welfare check when they were confronted by the armed man. It's alleged he then advanced on police, prompting officers to fire a shot. First aid was administered at the scene before the man was airlifted to Princess Alexandra Hospital in a stable condition. The 41-year-old's now been charged with multiple offences, including serious assault while armed and unlawful possession of a weapon. He's been remanded in custody and will appear in court tomorrow. Dusty Fitzpatrick reporting.
2: More shark spotting drones will be rolled out across New South Wales to help keep people safe in the water. Donna Sirimana has more.
5: Drones will now operate at more beaches in the state, with 70 of them benefiting from a year-round monitoring. The expanded program follows an attack on Sydney mother Leah Stewart, who was mauled while swimming between the flags at Coogee. The state government will spend an additional $34 million over 2 years on new drones to detect sharks. The funding will also be used to trial AI technologies to enhance drone monitoring of the predators. Premier Chris Minns says while the enhanced operations won't eliminate the chance of attacks, they will ensure sharks are spotted earlier. Donna Sirimana reporting.
2: Also in news, the NT Treasurer says Territorians will pay 5.3% more on their power bills from Wednesday, meaning residents would pay potentially hundreds of dollars a year more on the cost of power. And Tasmania's famous one-ton southern elephant seal, Neil, is on the move again. A road at Hobart's Seven Mile Beach had to be shut yesterday morning after Neil parked himself at a busy intersection. He did eventually make his way back to the beach. This is Air News. Port Adelaide has stunned the Crows to record a shock 26-point win in the showdown at Adelaide Oval. Zach Butters and Jason Horne-Francis start in the 13-19-97 to 11-5-71 victory. Power coach Josh Carr says he was confident they could do it.
6: Felt like we were really clear from the start and our intentions at the start of the week, and at no stage through the week did I doubt that we could win this game.
2: The Magpies and Blues also posted wins. Round 17 of the NRL continued yesterday with three games. Terry Daniel reports.
7: The Manly Sea Eagles defeated the Melbourne Storm 30-4 in front of their home fans at Brookvale. Meantime in Townsville, the North Queensland Cowboys had a win over the current premiers, the Penrith Panthers, 26-12. And the Dolphins defeated the New Zealand Warriors by 2 points in a top four showdown, 26-24. It was was a costly win for the Finns, with halfback Isaiah Katoa dislocating his wrist in the first half. Dolphins coach Christian Wolf says hopefully he won't be out for too long.
8: There's a bit of concern for it, obviously, and he's going to go and get scans and figure out where it's at. And you know, obviously, we're really hopeful that it's not too long term. And it's that time of the year where you've got niggles, and if we've got to play without him, we'll crack on.
7: Terry Daniel, Air Sport.
2: And George Russell has taken pole position for tonight's Formula One Austrian Grand Prix. Aussie Oscar Piastri will start from seventh on the grid. Australian Independent Radio News.
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12: Taking a look at your local weather for Sunday, expect mostly cloudy skies with showers late and cool temperatures ranging from 11 to 20 degrees. Tomorrow, look forward to decreasing clouds with a cool range of 11 to 20 degrees. On Tuesday, it'll be mostly cloudy and cool, 12 to 18 degrees. And that's your local weather, up to date on West Burma Radio.
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2: West Bremer Radio's Local News, I'm Damien Lee. Patients at the Park Centre for Mental Health near Wacol are benefiting from a new treadmill donated through the West Moreton Health Foundation. The equipment was provided after the previous treadmill at the 14-bed tambourine unit broke down following years of heavy use. West Moreton Health Foundation CEO Scott Young said the donation highlights how even small contributions can make a significant difference to patient well-being. Staff say the treadmill provides patients with a positive outlet, helping improve mood, reduce stress, and offer valuable personal space while receiving treatment. The visionaries behind Greater Springfield's transformation from former forestry land into one of Australia's fastest growing communities have been inducted into the Australian Property Hall of Fame. Springfield City Group founders Maha Sinathambi and Bob Sharpless were recognised for creating Australia's first master planned city since Canberra, turning a 3,000 hectare site southwest of Brisbane into a thriving city now home to more than 55,000 residents. Mr. Sinathambi described the honour as a profound recognition of the decades-long project, while Mr. Sharpless said delivering the ambitious vision over more than 30 years had been a significant challenge. The pair joined an esteemed list of Australian property industry leaders recognised for shaping communities and driving major urban development across the nation. Ipswich households will soon receive a free annual waste voucher as part of Ipswich City Council's upcoming budget, delivering greater flexibility and cost of living relief for residents. From September 2026, households will be able to request a voucher online and choose between a blue bag flexi-skip service or a free visit to a resource recovery centre to dispose of up to 500 kilograms of waste. Council says the initiative responds to long-standing community calls for more conveniently bulky waste disposal options and aims to make household cleanups easier and more affordable. The waste voucher complements existing services, including the citywide three-bin waste system and free green waste drop-off weekends during major weather events. Council says the program is another step forward, providing practical value-for-money services for Ipswich's growing population. And one of the Lockyer Valley's most recognised annual events will look different this year, with organisers cancelling the 2026 Lights on the Hill Memorial Convoy due to ongoing financial pressures facing the transport industry. The popular Saturday truck convoy, a fixture since 2005, will not go ahead, but the Sunday memorial service at Lake Apex Park in Gatton will still proceed as planned. More than 1,200 names are now honoured on the memorial wall, with organisers stressing the remembrance service remains the heart of the event. And that's your local news up to date on West Bremer Radio.
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5: Taking a look at your local weather for Sunday, expect mostly cloudy skies with showers late and cool temperatures ranging from 11 to 20 degrees. Tomorrow, look forward to decreasing clouds with a cool range of 11 to 20 degrees. On Tuesday, it'll be mostly cloudy and cool, 12 to 18 degrees. And that's your local weather, up to date on West Bremer Radio.
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2: I'm Mark Dransfield. The federal government says big tech is not cooperating with the social media ban as intended, prompting the need for harsher penalties. More from federal politics reporter Nelson Scott.
3: In December, the government banned children under 16 from creating accounts on platforms like TikTok, Instagram, and Snapchat. But despite 5 million accounts being removed or restricted, many minors remain active on social media, risking exposure to bullying and graphic content. The government has announced it will double the maximum fine for companies that breach the ban to $99 million, while the East Safety Commissioner will gain new powers to investigate tech giants to ensure they're complying. Treasurer Jim Chalmers has told the ABC these changes will help keep organisations accountable.
4: Safety of our kids is too important to let the big tech companies wriggle off the hook.
3: The opposition's Julian Lisa has told Sky News, while he supports the ban, it's not working as planned.
5: Labor has clearly fumbled this.
3: The government hopes to legislate the new penalties by the end of the week. Nelson Scott, Canberra.
2: An Australian man arrested in Thailand over the death of a teenage girl is claiming self-defence, according to local media. 56-year-old Simon Carman was taken into custody at Bangkok Airport after the 17-year-old's body was found stuffed inside a suitcase. He's been charged with four offences, including murder, which carries the death penalty or life in prison. The peace agreement in the Middle East appears to be on shaky ground as the US and Iran trade strikes. Washington's launched a fresh wave of missiles on Iranian military infrastructure near the Strait of Hormuz. It says the actions in response to continued attacks by Iran on commercial shipping. Strategic Analysis Australia Director Michael Shoebridge says it is a concerning escalation.
6: The US are attacking things around the Strait that help the Iranians attack shipping in the Strait, things like radars and mine ships, which apparently the Iranians might still have some of, even though we're told the whole Navy was destroyed.
2: Back home, and Australian researchers will pilot an AI-powered energy system to improve the efficiency of rooftop solar and battery storage in unit blocks. Sarah Wormby has details.
7: The technology can coordinate energy resources across multiple residences, making waste-reducing decisions in real time. University of New South Wales Dr. Ripon Chakravarti says AI's ability to predict information through data will have untold effects on energy waste.
8: It doesn't only say what would happen tomorrow, but it will also explain what the actual decision should be. And this is where we do believe the future is.
2: And AFL icon Tony Modra has sent a message to his supporters for the first time since his horrific truck accident. He was visited by former Crows teammate Mark Rasciuto, who said he looks and sounds different, but he's still got the same unbreakable spirit.
9: He did want to leave a message for everyone, and here it is.
10: G'day, everybody. I've heard I've had a lot of support, not by just Crows fans, but Port fans as well. So I'd just like to thank everybody. Enjoy the game and make sure you drive home safe.
2: This is Air News. First to AFL, and a blow for the Blues, with one of the club's star defenders set to spend more time on the sidelines. Sarah Patterson reports.
11: Jacob Wietering was initially considered a chance to return for yesterday's game against West Coast, but ended up being ruled out for the third match in a row. A setback earlier in the week saw Wietering aggravate a calf injury. The club expects to know the extent of the damage this week. Despite his absence, Carlton's defence stood up well, with first-year defender Harry Dean rising to the challenge in the Blues' 53-point victory. Sarah Patterson, S Sport.
2: This afternoon, North Melbourne takes on Essendon, then Fremantle and the Gold Coast Suns face off. NRL and the Raiders are hosting the Dragons before the Knights take on West Tigers. The Panthers have suffered their second straight defeat, going down to the Cowboys 26 points to 12. Penrith coach Ivan Cleary frustrated following the loss, giving just 13 words in the post-match press conference.
12: What are your thoughts on that game?
13: 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It wasn't great.
12: How was Isaiah looking? Did he pass that HIA at the end?
13: No, he didn't.
12: He's back next week, so he'll be without him for the
2: Bunnies.
13: Correct.
2: And at the FIFA World Cup, England has secured a 2-0 victory over Panama. Australian Independent Radio News.
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21: Taking a look at your local weather for Sunday, expect mostly cloudy skies with showers late and cool temperatures ranging from 11 to 20 degrees. Tomorrow, look forward to decreasing clouds with a cool range of 11 to 20 degrees. On Tuesday, it'll be mostly cloudy and cool, 12 to 18 degrees. And that's your local weather, up to date on West Bremer Radio.
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2: West Bremer Radio's Local News, I'm Damien Lee. Patients at the Park Centre for Mental Health near Wacol are benefiting from a new treadmill donated through the West Moreton Health Foundation. The equipment was provided after the previous treadmill at the 14-bed tambourine unit broke down following years of heavy use. West Moreton Health Foundation CEO Scott Young said the donation highlights how even small contributions can make a significant difference to patient well-being. Staff say the treadmill provides patients with a positive outlet, helping improve mood, reduce stress, and offer valuable personal space while receiving treatment. The visionaries behind Greater Springfield's transformation from former forestry land into one of Australia's fastest growing communities have been inducted into the Australian Property Hall of Fame. Springfield City Group founders Maha Sinathambi and Bob Sharpless were recognised for creating Australia's first master plan city since Canberra, turning a 3,000 hectare site southwest of Brisbane into a thriving city now home to more than 55,000 residents. Mr. Sinathambi described the honour as a profound recognition of the decades-long project, while Mr. Sharpless said delivering the ambitious vision over more than 30 years had been a significant challenge. The pair joined an esteemed list of Australian property industry leaders recognised for shaping communities and driving major urban development across the nation. Ipswich households will soon receive a free annual waste voucher as part of Ipswich City Council's upcoming budget, delivering greater flexibility and cost of living relief for residents. From September 2026, households will be able to request a voucher online and choose between a blue bag flexi-skip service or a free visit to a resource recovery centre to dispose of up to 500 kilograms of waste. Council says the initiative responds to long-standing community calls for more conveniently bulky waste disposal options and aims to make household cleanups easier and more affordable. The waste voucher complements existing services, including the citywide three-bin waste system and free green waste drop-off weekends during major weather events. Council says the program is another step forward, providing practical value-for-money services for Ipswich's growing population. And one of the Lockyer Valley's most recognised annual events will look different this year, with organisers cancelling the 2026 Lights on the Hill Memorial Convoy due to ongoing financial pressures facing the transport industry. The popular Saturday truck convoy, a fixture since 2005, will not go ahead, but the Sunday memorial service at Lake Apex Park in Gatton will still proceed as planned. More than 1,200 names are now honoured on the memorial wall, with organisers stressing the remembrance service remains the heart of the event. And that's your local news up to date on West Bremer Radio.
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5: Taking a look at your local weather for Sunday, expect mostly cloudy skies with showers late and cool temperatures ranging from 11 to 20 degrees. Tomorrow, look forward to decreasing clouds with a cool range of 11 to 20 degrees. On Tuesday, it'll be mostly cloudy and cool, 12 to 18 degrees. And that's your local weather, up to date on West Bremer Radio.
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2: I'm Mark Dransfield. The federal government says inflation's expected to peak lower than was previously anticipated. The budget forecast headline inflation would reach a high of 5% this year amid the economic fallout from the Iran war. The government now anticipates the figure will peak at 4.25% in the middle of the year. Treasurer Jim Chalmers has told the ABC while strides are being made, a number of uncertainties remain.
3: That is very, very welcome progress. It does show, I think it does illustrate the progress that we're making together in this fight against inflation. Now, there's still a lot of uncertainty in the Middle East and elsewhere. There's still more inflation than we would like in our economy.
2: Australia's under 16 social media ban will be strengthened, increasing fines and handing the eSafety Commissioner more power. Penalties handed to tech companies found to be in breach of the laws will almost double to $99 million. Nationals MP David Littleproud says the government needs to be taking stronger action.
4: While I welcome the fact they're going to increase the penalties, you've got to use them. You've got to have a consequence, and there hasn't been a consequence yet for these big tech companies.
2: An illegal multi-million-dollar tobacco operation has been disrupted across two Australian states. Carolee Katsimbanis reports.
5: Officers raided 20 premises across Victoria and Tasmania, seizing 2 million illegal cigarettes, 11,000 nicotine patches, more than 7,000 vapes, 2,000 Nangs, and more than $70,000 in cash. $76,000 in fines now collected, $8 million in duty avoided, discovered. Operation Tempest has identified 7 people of interest in Victoria. 6 international flights into Melbourne also screened for travellers trying to smuggle the goods into Australia. Carolee Katsimbanis, Melbourne.
2: The New South Wales Premier says increased drone monitoring for sharks on the state's beaches will help people feel confident while in the water. The government's investing $34 million over 2 years on new drones and a series of AI trials to help detect the predators. 70 beaches across New South Wales will now be monitored by drones year-round. Chris Minns admits the plan isn't a silver bullet, but insists it will help.
6: No one can promise a shark mitigation program that can guarantee that there will be zero encounters with sharks. We can't do that today, we couldn't do that yesterday. But our plan here is to reduce the risk for swimmers and surfers in New South Wales beaches.
2: A UNICEF charter flight carrying emergency supplies for families has landed in Venezuela. At least 1,400 people have now been confirmed dead, with more than 50,000 still missing after the double earthquakes hit. Spokesman Richard Parlett says the country is incredibly vulnerable.
7: As we know, children are among the most vulnerable in disasters like this, facing injury, displacement and deep distress.
2: A new app's been launched to help parents introduce common allergy-causing foods to kids in the hopes of reducing the risk of future sensitivity. The National Allergy Council research has found 1 in 10 Australian babies is affected by allergies. Chief Executive Dr. Sandra Vale says the technology can give parents targeted advice.
8: It's responsive to the age of the child and also what the family normally eats. So when a family or a parent registers, we can send them age-appropriate information.
2: This is AIR News. First to the World Cup, and superstar Lionel Messi has returned to the field as Argentina beat Jordan 3-1. Earlier, wins for England, Croatia and the Congo. The Socceroos' next opponents in the World Cup have been locked in. They're up against Egypt in the round of 32. NRL, and a short time ago, the Raiders and the Dragons were 6-6 in Canberra. Later, the Knights take on West Tigers. The Dolphins have triumphed over the Warriors 26 points to 24. The result marks 8 straight wins for Redcliffe. Dolphins coach Christian Wolf says it was a performance his side should be proud of.
9: I just loved our bravery. We hung in, we defended really well when things weren't going our way, and yeah, when it really mattered, we found the points that we had to.
2: Turning to AFL, and North Melbourne takes on Essendon shortly. Meantime, Fremantle coach Justin Longmuir is expecting a strong performance from Gold Coast. The Suns have been out of sorts in recent weeks, losing their past four games. Longmuir says the Damien Hardwick coach side's better than the results suggest.
10: Expecting physicality, expecting them to come over and play like a desperate team, given all the criticism they're copying around their form, which, looking at it, is not as bad as probably people think. They're not far off. They would have got a lot of confidence out of their game against Hawthorn, and they did a lot right.
2: Australian Independent Radio News.
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15: Taking a look at your local weather for Sunday, expect mostly cloudy skies with showers late and cool temperatures ranging from 11 to 20 degrees. Tomorrow, look forward to decreasing clouds with a cool range of 11 to 20 degrees. On Tuesday, it'll be mostly cloudy and cool, 12 to 18 degrees. And that's your local weather up to date on West Bremer Radio.
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2: West Bremer Radio's local news, I'm Damien Lee. Patients at the Park Centre for Mental Health near Wacol are benefiting from a new treadmill donated through the West Moreton Health Foundation. The equipment was provided after the previous treadmill at the 14-bed tambourine unit broke down following years of heavy use. West Moreton Health Foundation CEO Scott Young said the donation highlights how even small contributions can make a significant difference to patient well-being. Staff say the treadmill provides patients with a positive outlet, helping improve mood, reduce stress, and offer valuable personal space while receiving treatment. The visionaries behind Greater Springfield's transformation from former forestry land into one of Australia's fastest growing communities have been inducted into the Australian Property Hall of Fame. Springfield City Group founders Maha Sinathambi and Bob Sharpless were recognised for creating Australia's first master planned city since Canberra, turning a 3,000 hectare site southwest of Brisbane into a thriving city now home to more than 55,000 residents. Mr. Sinathambi described the honour as a profound recognition of the decades-long project, while Mr. Sharpless said delivering the ambitious vision over more than 30 years had been a significant challenge. The pair joined an esteemed list of Australian property industry leaders recognised for shaping communities and driving major urban development across the nation. Ipswich households will soon receive a free annual waste voucher as part of Ipswich City Council's upcoming budget, delivering greater flexibility and cost of living relief for residents. From September 2026, households will be able to request a voucher online and choose between a blue bag flexi-skip service or a free visit to a resource recovery centre to dispose of up to 500 kilograms of waste. Council says the initiative responds to long-standing community calls for more conveniently bulky waste disposal options and aims to make household cleanups easier and more affordable. The waste voucher complements existing services, including the citywide three-bin waste system and free green waste drop-off weekends during major weather events. Council says the program is another step forward, providing practical value-for-money services for Ipswich's growing population. And one of the Lockyer Valley's most recognised annual events will look different this year, with organisers cancelling the 2026 Lights on the Hill Memorial Convoy due to ongoing financial pressures facing the transport industry. The popular Saturday truck convoy, a fixture since 2005, will not go ahead, but the Sunday memorial service at Lake Apex Park in Gatton will still proceed as planned. More than 1,200 names are now honoured on the memorial wall, with organisers stressing the remembrance service remains the heart of the event. And that's your local news up to date on West Bremer Radio.
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7: Taking a look at your local weather for Sunday, expect mostly cloudy skies with showers late and cool temperatures ranging from 11 to 20 degrees. Tomorrow, look forward to decreasing clouds with a cool range of 11 to 20 degrees. On Tuesday, it'll be mostly cloudy and cool, 12 to 18 degrees. And that's your local weather, up to date on West Bremer Radio.
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0: 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You love who
1: you love, who you love. Hi, this is John Mayer for Rad. Music is one of the most important things in my life, but nothing is more important than life itself. 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Before you head out, arrange a designated driver who won't drink, or make sure you have enough money for a taxi. 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
2: I'm Mark Dransfield. A Victorian man arrested in Thailand and charged with the murder of a 17-year-old girl is now claiming it was self-defence. Kiara Parker has the latest.
3: Simon Carman was arrested trying to fly out of Bangkok. The 46-year-old was captured on CCTV holding hands with the 17-year-old girl at his hotel. He was then seen leaving the hotel with a suitcase. Police reportedly found Tan Chanok Don Homla's naked body in a suitcase along a railway line not far from the hotel where Simon Carman was staying. Thai media reports there were signs of a struggle inside the hotel room and he had scratch marks on his neck and arms. A murder conviction in Thailand can carry the death penalty or 20 years in jail. Kiara Parker reporting.
2: The federal government will double the penalties for tech giants which failed to enforce the under-16 social media ban. The maximum fine for breaches will increase from just under $50 million to $99 million. The eSafety Commissioner will also have greater powers to ensure companies are complying with the law. Senior Minister Murray Waters told Sky News the changes will help keep children safe online.
4: We're really pleased that Australia is leading the world already with our social media laws, but we want them to work even better than they are. You know, so far we've already been able to deactivate over 5 million accounts for younger people, but we know that we need to take stronger action.
2: Overseas now, and Israel has carried out a strike in southern Lebanon. The attack comes a day after the country signed a framework aimed at easing tensions. The IDF says the drone strike targeted an individual who posed a threat to its forces. Meantime, the US and Iran have been trading fire over the Strait of Hormuz. Tasmania's Independent Retailers Association has welcomed new laws cracking down on the sale and supply of illegal tobacco. The ABC reports new laws which passed Parliament last week include the power to shut down businesses that are selling banned products. Association Chief Executive John Devine says the laws are a good start, but there also needs to be a targeted enforcement campaign in order to stop the illegal trade.
5: What we've seen on the mainland is when that is coordinated and done effectively, it can have an impact. It's challenging, but we need to see that enforcement.
2: Experts say an outbreak of the bird flu in Australia would start in either wildlife or farmed birds before it spreads to some pets. A fourth migratory seabird in the country has now returned a positive result for the H5N1 strain. Invasive Species Council Policy Director Dr. Carol Booth says the potential impact is far more concerning than previously expected.
6: This could be the biggest and most complex wildlife emergency that Australia's ever faced. The government's risk assessment has predicted catastrophic impacts on native birds. That was prior to the effects on native mammals also becoming really clear that they are likely to be devastating as well.
2: And the New South Wales government will invest $34 million over 2 years to expand a shark spotting drone program. 70 beaches across the state will now be monitored by drones every day of the year. This is Air News. In the World Cup, Argentina is riding high after defeating Jordan 3-1. Lionel Messi's become the first man ever to score in 7 consecutive World Cup games. Earlier, there were wins for England, Croatia and the Congo. AFL, and in the first quarter, Essendon led North Melbourne 12-9. Later, Fremantle host Gold Coast. Collingwood are back in the race for finals, cruising home to a 34-point win over Richmond at the MCG last night. Nick Dacos and Jordan Degoe were standouts. Pies coach Craig McRae says it's no accident the boys have been working hard.
7: It's credit to his work. He's putting a lot of work into his game, and I'm sure our Pies supporters are sitting at home going, yeah, Geordie's backing it up week after week after week. You know, this is now a 6-week block of, you know, arguably his best form for a long time.
2: NRL, and a short time ago in the second half, the Raiders led the Dragons 18-10. Shortly, the Knights take on West Tigers. Australia's Ash Gardner says they're looking forward to the challenge as they prepare for tonight's Women's T20 World Cup clash against India. India. Australia will be out to secure a top spot in their group as well as a spot in the semi-finals. Gardner says the players are ready.
8: We know that they're going to put us under pressure throughout this game, but it's being able to bounce back from that. And if we are losing the momentum, how can we grab it back? Because we know that the game can ebb and flow with these guys. They obviously have some real match winners within their side. So making sure that we're doing the 1% is really well. And I guess we're really prepared before we walk out into the field.
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15: Taking a look at your local weather for Sunday, expect mostly cloudy skies with showers late and cool temperatures ranging from 11 to 20 degrees. Tomorrow, look forward to decreasing clouds with a cool range of 11 to 20 degrees. On Tuesday, it'll be mostly cloudy and cool, 12 to 18 degrees. And that's your local weather, up to date on West Bremer Radio.
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2: West Bremer Radio's Local News, I'm Damien Lee. Patients at the Park Centre for Mental Health near Wacol are benefiting from a new treadmill donated through the West Moreton Health Foundation. The equipment was provided after the previous treadmill at the 14-bed Tambourine unit broke down following years of heavy use. West Moreton Health Foundation CEO Scott Young said the donation highlights how even small contributions can make a significant difference to patient well-being. Staff say the treadmill provides patients with a positive outlet, helping improve mood, reduce stress, and offer valuable personal space while receiving treatment. The visionaries behind Greater Springfield's transformation from former forestry land into one of Australia's fastest growing communities have been inducted into the Australian Property Hall of Fame. Springfield City Group founders Maha Sinathambi and Bob Sharpless were recognised for creating Australia's first master planned city since Canberra, turning a 3,000 hectare site southwest of Brisbane into a thriving city now home to more than 55,000 residents. Mr. Sinathambi described the honour as a profound recognition of the decades-long project, while Mr. Sharpless said delivering the ambitious vision over more than 30 years had been a significant challenge. The pair joined an esteemed list of Australian property industry leaders recognised for shaping communities and driving major urban development across the nation. Ipswich households will soon receive a free annual waste voucher as part of Ipswich City Council's upcoming budget, delivering greater flexibility and cost of living relief for residents. From September 2026, households will be able to request a voucher online and choose between a blue bag flexi-skip service or a free visit to a resource recovery centre to dispose of up to 500 kilograms of waste. Council says the initiative responds to long-standing community calls for more conveniently bulky waste disposal options and aims to make household cleanups easier and more affordable. The waste voucher complements existing services, including the citywide three-bin waste system and free green waste drop-off weekends during major weather events. Council says the program is another step forward, providing practical value-for-money services for Ipswich's growing population. And one of the Lockyer Valley's most recognised annual events will look different this year, with organisers cancelling the 2026 Lights on the Hill Memorial Convoy due to ongoing financial pressures facing the transport industry. The popular Saturday truck convoy, a fixture since 2005, will not go ahead, but the Sunday memorial service at Lake Apex Park in Gatton will still proceed as planned. More than 1,200 names are now honoured on the memorial wall, with organisers stressing the remembrance service remains the heart of the event. And that's your local news up to date on West Bremer Radio.
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6: Taking a look at your local weather for Sunday, expect mostly cloudy skies with showers late and cool temperatures ranging from 11 to 20 degrees. Tomorrow, look forward to decreasing clouds with a cool range of 11 to 20 degrees. On Tuesday, it'll be mostly cloudy and cool, 12 to 18 degrees. And that's your local weather up to date on West Bremer Radio.
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2: I'm Mark Transfield. The federal government maintains it'll resolve issues with the so-called widow's tax, but it won't say how. New tax laws included a provision which impacts co-owners of investment properties. It means if the pair divorces or one person dies, exemptions to the capital gains and negative gearing changes would be lost. Treasurer Jim Chalmers has told the ABC these problems will be addressed in subsequent legislation.
3: We have been working through it to make sure that we can address it properly. In the interim, we will describing the arrangements as they stand. Now, when the amendments were put before the Senate, we had to make clear that we were working through that issue.
2: The federal opposition says the government's fumbled the rollout of the under 16 social media ban. The maximum penalty for companies which failed to adhere to the laws will be doubled to $99 million. And the e-safety commissioner will also have additional powers to compel information from tech giants. Liberal MP Julian Leeses told Sky News the government has mismanaged the implementation.
4: And there's clearly people who are subverting the social media ban. That's the first thing. And the second thing is that the big tech haven't taken this seriously enough. And that's why we'll consider these matters when the government presents their full policy proposals to us.
2: Authorities across Australia are on alert after Al-Qaeda called on supporters to replicate the Bondi terror attack. The group has told followers it's impossible for Western intelligence agencies to foil every lone wolf attack. Speaking to Sky News, New South Wales Premier Chris Minns says the calls are deeply disturbing.
5: To see people radicalised in Australia as a result of this malevolent evil force, this radical Islamic terrorist ideology, is horrifying. We're putting alongside the federal government and intelligence agencies the resources we need to combat it head on. I'm not going to lie, it's a horrifying prospect to think that we would go through that again. And Australians need to be vigilant about it.
2: An Australian man is facing the death penalty in Thailand, charged with the murder of a 17-year-old girl. 56-year-old Simon Carman is expected to plead self-defence, according to local media. The Middle East peace agreement appears to be on shaky ground as the US and Iran trade strikes. Washington's launched a fresh wave of missiles on Iranian military infrastructure near the Strait of Hormuz. It says the actions in response to continued attacks by Iran on commercial shipping. Strategic Analysis Australia Director Michael Shoebridge says it is a concerning escalation.
6: The US are attacking things around the Strait that help the Iranians attack shipping in the Strait, things like radars and mine laying ships, which apparently the Iranians might still have some of, even though we're told the whole Navy was destroyed.
2: And Australian researchers will pilot an AI-powered energy system to improve the efficiency of rooftop solar and battery storage in unit blocks. More from Sarah Warmby.
7: The technology can coordinate energy resources across multiple residences, making waste-reducing decisions in real time. University of New South Wales Dr. Ripon Chakravarti says AI's ability to predict information through data will have untold effects on energy waste.
8: It doesn't only say what would happen tomorrow, but it will also explain what the actual decision should be. And this is where we do believe the future is.
2: Sarah Warmby with that report. This is AIR News. First to AFL, and at halftime, North Melbourne led Essendon 39-30. Meantime, Fremantle coach Justin Longmuir is expecting a strong performance from Gold Coast. Longmuir says the Damien Hardwick coach side is better than recent results suggest.
9: Expecting physicality, expecting them to come over and play like a desperate team, given all the criticism they're copying around their form, which, looking at it, it's not as bad as probably people think. They're not far off. They would have got a lot of confidence out of their game against Hawthorn, and they did a lot right.
2: Meantime, a blow for the Blues, with one of the club's star defenders set to spend more time on the sidelines. Sarah Patterson reports.
10: Jacob Wietering was initially considered a chance to return for yesterday's game against West Coast, but ended up being ruled out for the third match in a row. A setback earlier in the week saw Wietering aggravate a calf injury. The club expects to know the extent of the damage this week. Despite his absence, Carlton's defence stood up well, with first-year defender Harry Dean rising to the challenge in the Blues' 53-point victory. Sarah Patterson, Sport.
2: Turning to NRL, and this afternoon the Raiders have beaten the Dragons 24-16, and a short time ago West Tigers led the Knights 6-0. And in the World Cup, soccer superstar Lionel Messi returned to the field, helping Argentina to a 3-1 win over Jordan. Messi's become the first man ever to score in 7 consecutive World Cup games. Earlier there were wins for England, Croatia and the Congo. Australian Independent Radio News.
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17: Taking a look at your local weather for Sunday, expect mostly cloudy skies with showers late and cool temperatures ranging from 11 to 20 degrees. Tomorrow, look forward to decreasing clouds with a cool range of 11 to 20 degrees. On Tuesday, it'll be mostly cloudy and cool, 12 to 18 degrees. And that's your local weather up to date on West Bremer Radio.
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4: West Bremer Radio's Local News, I'm Damien Lee. Patients at the Park Centre for Mental Health near Wacol are benefiting from a new treadmill donated through the West Moreton Health Foundation. The equipment was provided after the previous treadmill at the 14-bed tambourine unit broke down following years of heavy use. West Moreton Health Foundation CEO Scott Young said the donation highlights how even small contributions can make a significant difference to patient well-being. Staff say the treadmill provides patients with a positive outlet, helping improve mood, reduce stress and offer valuable personal space while receiving treatment. The visionaries behind Greater Springfield's transformation from former forestry land into one of Australia's fastest growing communities have been inducted into the Australian Property Hall of Fame. Springfield City Group founders Maha Sinathambi and Bob Sharpless were recognised for creating Australia's first master plan city since Canberra, turning a 3,000 hectare site southwest of Brisbane into a thriving city now home to more than 55,000 residents. Mr. Sinathambi described the honour as a profound recognition of the decades-long project, while Mr. Sharpless said delivering the ambitious vision over more than 30 years had been a significant challenge. The pair joined an esteemed list of Australian property industry leaders recognised for shaping communities and driving major urban development across the nation. Ipswich households will soon receive a free annual waste voucher as part of Ipswich City Council's upcoming budget, delivering greater flexibility and cost of living relief for residents. From September 2026, households will be able to request a voucher online and choose between a blue bag flexi-skip service or a free visit to a resource recovery centre to dispose of up to 500 kilograms of waste. Council says the initiative responds to long-standing community calls for more conveniently bulky waste disposal options and aims to make household cleanups easier and more affordable. The waste voucher complements existing services, including the citywide three-bin waste system and free green waste drop-off weekends during major weather events. Council says the program is another step forward, providing practical value-for-money services for Ipswich's growing population. And one of the Lockyer Valley's most recognised annual events will look different this year, with organisers cancelling the 2026 Lights on the Hill Memorial Convoy due to ongoing financial pressures facing the transport industry. The popular Saturday truck convoy, a fixture since 2005, will not go ahead, but the Sunday memorial service at Lake Apex Park in Gatton will still proceed as planned. More than 1,200 names are now honoured on the memorial wall, with organisers stressing the remembrance service remains the heart of the event. And that's your local news up to date on West Bremer Radio.
5: 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On stage, I love pushing the limits, but off stage, it's a different story. 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So if you plan to have a few drinks at a gig, then plan for a designated driver who won't drink. You'll make the roads safer for everyone.
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7: Taking a look at your local weather for Sunday, expect mostly cloudy skies with showers late and cool temperatures ranging from 11 to 20 degrees. Tomorrow, look forward to decreasing clouds with a cool range of 11 to 20 degrees. On Tuesday, it'll be mostly cloudy and cool, 12 to 18 degrees. And that's your local weather, up to date on West Bremer Radio.
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1: Good morning, I'm Lee Harrison. Two new opinion polls show One Nation's popularity has taken a hit, with Labor regaining the lead. The News poll in The Australian shows primary support for the Albanese government has increased from 30 to 33%. Core support for One Nation fell from 31 to 29%, while the Coalition has recorded a new historic low of 17%. The Financial Review's Redbridge Accent poll also has Labor retaking the lead on primary votes. Big tech companies have been accused of not doing enough to enforce Australia's social media ban, and so the federal government is about to get a lot tougher. Michael Lynch reports.
2: Under proposed changes, social media companies which fail to enforce the national ban on access to children under the age of 16 could face fines of almost $99 million, which is twice the existing maximum penalty. As part of the government's beefed-up regulatory powers, tech platform operators will be required to explain what they're doing to stop children and teens accessing accounts which are off-limits to them. Treasurer Jim Chalmers has told the ABC's Insiders program, the government is doing more because the big tech companies are not doing enough. He says the future safety of Australian children is far too important to let the big tech companies wriggle off the hook or to avoid their responsibilities. Michael Lynch, Air News.
1: The federal government says inflation's expected to peak lower than was previously anticipated. The budget forecast indicated that headline inflation would reach a high of 5% this year. Labor now expects the figure will peak at 4.25%. Treasurer Jim Chalmers has told the ABC, while strides are being made, a number of uncertainties remain.
3: That is very, very welcome progress. It does show, I think it does illustrate, the progress that we're making together in this fight against inflation. Now, there's still a lot of uncertainty in the Middle East and elsewhere. There's still more inflation than we would like in our economy.
1: Another case of bird flu has been confirmed in Western Australia. A fourth migratory seabird in the country has now returned a positive result for the H5N1 strain. Bird and cat owners, along with the poultry industry, are being told to be alert for signs of the virus. Wildlife rescuer Mish Simpson says it's a concern for the entire country.
4: It's just left us all scrambling now that it, because it's happened all so quickly.
1: In other news, 2 million illegal cigarettes and 7,000 vapes have been seized from the streets of Victoria and Tasmania. The illegal haul was found inside 20 premises, estimated to be worth more than $8 million. And the US president has warned Iran may no longer exist if the country continues violating the ceasefire. Donald Trump has posted the threat to social media after a vessel trying to navigate the Strait of Hormuz was fired upon by Iranian drones. This is Air News. Tennis, and all is in readiness for Wimbledon 2026. For his preview of day one, here's Air Sports Paul Walsh.
5: Partly cloudy day with a top temperature of 24 degrees will be the setting for day one of the championships here at Wimbledon. Four Aussies will be part of the action, with Alexander Vukic up against Jenson Brooksby from the US, Adam Walton taking on Dino Prismic from Croatia, Rinki Hijikata will face Jesper De Jong, while Daria Kasatkina has a court 16 appointment with Mimi Zhu from the UK. Meanwhile, centre court will play host to Jannik Sinner, Arina Sabalenka and the 39-year-old Novak Djokovic, fronting up for his 21st SW19 campaign.
6: I think I'm better prepared here than I was for Roland Garros. And I always love playing on grass, and I have a very good score here in history in Wimbledon. So that gives me, of course, higher dose of confidence coming into the tournament.
5: Paul Walsh at Wimbledon for Air Sport.
1: Fremantle's move two games clear on top of the AFL ladder with the 51-point win over Gold Coast. North Melbourne's won three consecutive games for the first time since 2019, downing Essendon by 14 points. In the NRL, the Tigers have gone down to the Knights 12-6, while the Raiders defeated the Dragons 24-16. And at the World Cup, Algeria has become the final third-place team to book its place in the knockout stages, following a 3-3 draw with Austria. Australian Independent Radio News.
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10: Tonight in Ipswich, expect cool temperatures around 11 degrees with showers late and morning clouds. Tomorrow, we're looking at mostly sunny conditions with a high of 19. Wednesday brings scattered clouds and a warmer day, reaching 23 degrees. Stay tuned.
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Whatever you got up to on the weekend, geez, it was a busy weekend across the region. Plenty going on, so if you got to anything, I hope you had a great weekend. Of course, Rosewood Show was on. If you got out there, hope you had a great weekend. Hey, plenty on the show this morning, including local news with Damien Lee. We've also got a whole stack of what's on, so you can start planning the next weekend and also into the future as well. So gear yourself up for that one. And of course, also, we've got our Crime Watch segment, which we will do after 8 o'clock this morning as well. So let's start getting it into your ears. It is the Brekkie Club on West Bremer Radio. We've got some Royal Lotus on the way. Also, the Divinals will make an appearance and Olivia Dean. But first, let's take you to the greatest showman. And this is Kalia Settle. And this is me. That's her name. Yeah. And this is West Bremer Radio. I'm DJ Sparky.

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0: The Divinyls and I Touch Myself. Trying to keep it G-rated on a Monday morning. It's DJ Sparky starting your day on westbremerradio.com.au and also streaming on the free West Bremer Radio app. G'day, g'day, g'day. How are you all? It's time now to get our first set of local news and we'll do it all with Damien Lee.
1: Patients at the Park Centre for Mental Health near Wacol are benefiting from a new treadmill donated through the West Moreton Health Foundation. The equipment was provided after the previous treadmill at the 14-bed tambourine unit broke down following years of heavy use. West Moreton Health Foundation CEO Scott Young said the donation highlights how even small contributions can make a significant difference to patient well-being. Staff say the treadmill provides patients with a positive outlet, helping improve mood, reduce stress, and offer valuable personal space while receiving treatment.
0: All right, thank you very much for that, Damo. Continuing the Brekkie Club right here on your Monday morning. It is great to have you all along. My name is DJ Sparky with your national news headlines not too far away and got a whole stack of what's on for you as well. We'll get that into your ears right after your national news. And Lewis Capaldi to get you there. Also a little bit of John Mayer. But right now, Olivia Dean and So Easy to Fall in Love right here on West Bremer Radio. I could

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4: In News Headlines, I'm Lee Harrison. Making news today, two new opinion polls show One Nation's popularity's taken a hit, with Labor regaining the lead. The news poll shows primary support for the Albanese government has increased to 33%, while core support for One Nation fell to 29%. The Financial Review's Redbridge Accent poll also has Labor retaking the lead on primary votes. A 46-year-old man from WA is now facing the possibility of the death penalty in Thailand. Simon Carman has been charged with the murder of a 17-year-old girl, nabbed by police as he was trying to leave the country to fly to Perth. Financial experts are urging young Australians to do more research before switching their super into high-risk funds. And a new app has been developed to help parents introduce common allergy-causing foods into their child's diet. Data shows food allergies are now affecting 1 in 10 Australian babies. In air sport, Fremantle's moved two games clear on top of the AFL ladder with a 51-point win over Gold Coast, North Melbourne 14-point winners over Essendon. And in the NRL, the Tigers have gone down to the Knights 12-6, while the Raiders defeated the Dragons 24-16. These stories and more today. This is Air News.
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3: 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You're-

0: That is Leanne Rimes and Can't Fight the Moonlight. Before that, Ariana Grande and God is a Woman right here on westbromaradio.com.au and, of course, also streaming on the free West Bromer Radio app wherever you go. DJ Sparky is my name. 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

0: That is the Colours of Ipswich, a multicultural unity festival happening on Saturday, the 1st of August from 10 a.m. to 4 p.m. in the heart of Ipswich. And of course, you heard about it right here on West Bremer Radio.
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3: Good morning, I'm Lee Harrison. Prime Minister Anthony Albanese will meet his Vanuatu counterpart in Canberra today. The government is expected to commit $500 million to supporting climate change adaptation and economic growth in the Pacific nation. The pair are also expected to ratify a security treaty, making us Vanuatu's primary policing partner to help curb China's influence. Two new opinion polls show support for One Nation has faltered as Labor regains its lead. Michael Packey reports.
4: In another sign of the volatility in federal politics, the latest news poll and Redbridge survey both show One Nation has taken a hit as the minor party comes under greater policy scrutiny following its meteoric rise. Its core support is down to 29%. Labor is back on top in the 30s, while the news poll has the coalition's primary vote at an historic low of 17%. Voter support for Anthony Albanese has improved, but people still haven't forgiven the Prime Minister over his broken election promises. One Nation leader Pauline Hanson has also experienced a drop in her personal popularity, as has the opposition's Angus Taylor. Michael Packey,

0: Canberra.
1: Financial experts are urging young Australians to do more research before switching their super into high-risk funds. Super Members Council data shows some Australians with modest balances who use self-managed funds face expenses over 10% higher each year compared with profit-to-member alternatives. Chief Executive Misha Schubert says following the guidelines of a social media ad is very risky.
2: You're basically pulled into a high-pressure engineered sales funnel where they basically sort of convince you to move and then switch you into a part of the super system that has fewer regulatory oversights, less protections, and often where the risk profile is substantially higher.
1: A new app has been developed to help parents introduce common allergy-causing foods into their child's diet. Data shows food allergies are now affecting 1 in 10 Australian babies. National Allergy Council Chief Executive Dr. Sandra Vale says the technology focuses on what is known about allergy prevention.
3: We also know that babies with eczema, and particularly where the eczema is not well managed, are at increased risk of developing food allergies as well. And we also know that delaying the introduction of those common food allergens doesn't help.
1: In other news, one of the country's biggest energy providers is warning the economics of new wind farms are rapidly deteriorating. Electricity retailer AGL says soaring construction costs had created a widening gap between the cost of new wind farms and the returns investors could expect. Former Australian of the Year Professor Richard Scollier will be farewelled with a state funeral at the Sydney Opera House. The pioneering cancer specialist died at the age of 59 after a three-year battle with brain cancer. He'll be remembered at the service, which is scheduled to be held next month. This is Air News. Round 17 of the NRL wrapped up yesterday with all the details. Terry Daniel.
4: The West Tigers went down to the Newcastle Knights 12-6 in Newcastle. Tigers coach Benji Marshall says they let the game get away from them.
5: A couple of key moments in the game that are hurting us at the moment. Look, there was a lot that I liked today, but yeah, the fact we couldn't ice that game given the possession we had. The good ball sets we had.
4: In the earlier game, the Canberra Raiders came back to beat the St George Dragons 24-16 in Canberra. Terry Daniel, Air Sport.
1: Fremantle's moved two games clear on top of the AFL ladder with a 51-point win over Gold Coast. Dockers defender Carl Warner says it was a tougher game than the final margin showed.
6: We know they can have pretty good ball movement and look to try and shift us a bit, so I think the conditions sort of helped us second quarter onwards, where it got a little bit wet and it was harder to move the ball. So yeah, that's sort of our plan going into it. We just probably couldn't really convert, or our composure in forward 50 probably just lacked a little bit at times.
1: Alexander Vukic will be the first Australian on court for this year's Wimbledon. He'll play young American Jenson Brooksby. And England captain Ben Stokes will retire from international cricket after the third test against New Zealand. Australian Independent Radio News. You love. Who
7: you love, who you love. 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
15: Taking a look at your local weather for Monday. Expect morning clouds with showers late in the day. Temperatures ranging from 11 to 20 degrees. Tomorrow, look forward to mostly sunny skies and cool conditions, with temps between 12 and 19 degrees. On Wednesday, scattered clouds and a warm top of 11 to 23 degrees. And that's your local weather up to date on West Bremer Radio.
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0: Damien and Sparky
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0: 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The Brekkie Club. Yeah.

0: the Vida Loca right here on a Monday morning with DJ Sparky. We are taking you through the Brekkie Club right up until 9 a.m. Let's get another hit of local news, shall we, with Damien Lee.
1: Ipswich households will soon receive a free annual waste voucher as part of Ipswich City Council's upcoming budget, delivering greater flexibility and cost of living relief for residents. From September 2026, households will be able to request a voucher online and choose between a blue bag flexi skip service or a free visit to a resource recovery centre to dispose of up to 500 kilograms of waste. Council says the initiative responds to long-standing community calls for more conveniently bulky waste disposal options and aims to make household cleanups easier and more affordable. The waste voucher complements existing services, including the citywide three-bin waste system and free green waste drop-off weekends during major weather events. Council says the program is another step forward, providing practical value-for-money services for Ipswich's growing population.
0: Well, thank you very much for that, Damo. One more dose of local news with him in our next hour. To get you to your what's on, we've got to get through your Queensland local news headlines first. Ed Sheeran and his bad habits, also Christina Aguilera. Right now, this is Elle Langley and Truth in Texas right here on West Bremer. Just when

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2: This is Air News Queensland. I'm Lee Harrison. Police are investigating the murder of a woman on the Gold Coast, Lachlan Gray reports.
3: Emergency services were called to a home in Biggera Waters just after 8 last night, where they found a 23-year-old woman with life-threatening gunshot wounds. She was declared deceased at the scene. A 23-year-old man was arrested and has since been charged with one count each of murder, domestic violence offence and unlawful possession of weapons used to commit an indictable offence. He's due to appear at the Southport Magistrates Court today. Lachlan Gray reporting.
2: A man's due in court today, charged over the death of a baby in Bundaberg. Police allege the four-month-old boy sustained critical injuries and later passed away in hospital in 2024. Following an extensive investigation, the 22-year-old man has been charged with murder and torture. Thousands of homes were without power over the weekend following an attempt to steal copper cables from a southeast Queensland substation. Peter Jones reports.
4: Energex says a fire at its Browns Plains substation caused a power outage for 13,000 customers in several nearby suburbs. Spokesman Kev Lavender says it appears someone broke into a cable pit outside the substation and attempted to cut through an 11,000-volt cable. He says he suspects that anyone who's been involved in cutting through a live high-voltage cable could have serious injuries and it could have resulted in a fatality. Mr. Lavender says Energex has been replacing a lot of its copper cables and it appears the one that was cut in this instance was actually aluminium. Peter Jones, Air News.
2: The Queensland Police Service has conducted a series of counter-terrorism training exercises across the state. The operations were conducted in shopping centres and at Suncorp Stadium to ensure officers are prepared to respond to terror-related threats. The service has stressed, while there's no current threat in Queensland, it was important officers are prepared. The Crisafulli government will introduce two new bills to Parliament this week in an effort to bring down Queensland's increasing road toll. With more on that story, Steve Barker.
5: The legislation is part of the LNP's zero-tolerance approach to drug drivers, including those with medicinal cannabis prescriptions. In many cases, penalties will double from December 1st. This includes drug and some drink driving offences, as well as an immediate 6 months licence suspension for those exceeding the speed limit by more than 40 k's an hour. Attorney General Deb Frecklington says the message is simple. If you knowingly put lives at risk, expect serious consequences. The state's road toll is already above 150 for this year, 10% higher than for this time last year. Steve Barker, Air News.
2: To sport now, Dolphins young gun Jack Bostock is set to make his State of Origin debut next week. The 22-year-old a shock selection to replace Blues winger Brian Tuo in the Game 3 decider. Meanwhile, the Knights have defeated the West Tigers 12-6 in Newcastle to wrap up round 17 of the NRL. The Raiders earlier downed the Dragons 24-16. And a tough loss for the Suns overnight, going down to the Dockers by 51 points in Perth. This is Air News Queensland.
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0: Sierra and her elastic heart, part of a little bit of an Aussie double shot there, and Shepherd before them with Sunshine right here on West Brom Radio, keeping it local just here for you Ipswich locals. 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
3: Good morning, I'm Lee Harrison. Support for One Nation and its leader Pauline Hanson has taken a hit, according to two new opinion polls. The minor party has seen its core support drop to 29% in News Poll and the Redbridge survey, with Labor back on top. Voters have abandoned the coalition, with News Poll claiming its primary vote has fallen to an historic low of 17%. Australia is expected to sign a key defence deal with Vanuatu following years of false starts. Nelson Scott reports.
4: For close to a decade, the government has been trying to negotiate a deal with Vanuatu to help curb China's influence in the region. Prime Minister Jotham Napat will meet his Australian counterpart in Canberra today, where the pair are expected to ratify a new security pact. The agreement will likely cement us as Vanuatu's primary policing partner and will ensure their critical infrastructure can't be used by any foreign military. Australia is also expected to commit over $500 million to supporting climate change adaptation and economic growth in the Pacific nation. The deal comes as Australia seeks to strike similar arrangements with Fiji and the Solomon Islands. Nelson Scott, Canberra.
3: A man's been charged with murder following a shooting on the Gold Coast. Paramedics were called to a residence in Biggera Waters overnight, where they found a 23-year-old woman with life-threatening gunshot wounds. She was declared deceased at the scene. A 23-year-old man was arrested and is due in court today. Police have released footage of four men they want to speak to in relation to a home invasion in Sydney's southwest. A 23-year-old man's hand was severed in the incident at Greenacre, which unfolded

0: at the start of this month. The men are described as being in their early 20s and were last seen wearing hooded jerseys, track pants and sneakers. A political expert believes both Iran and the United States do not have an appetite to extend the war. Both sides have been trading attacks in the Gulf less than 2 weeks since a deal to negotiate a permanent end to the conflict was signed. Professor Martin Keir says Tehran is using the Strait of Hormuz as leverage over the US.
1: Part of the unintended consequences of the war is that the Iranians have discovered just how much pressure they can place on the United States by just even saying that the Straits of Hormuz are closed, and the economic damage that that can do to Western economies.
0: And one of the country's biggest energy providers is warning the economics of new wind farms are rapidly deteriorating. Electricity retailer AGL says soaring construction costs had created a widening gap between the cost of new wind farms and the returns investors could expect. This is Air News. Formula One and the action overnight was in Austria. Paul Walsh reports.
2: The Mercedes garage is back on the top of the podium after George Russell held off a strong challenge from Red Bull's Max Verstappen to claim victory at the Austrian Formula One Motor Racing Grand Prix. Verstappen started the race on the third row and worked hard to catch the pole sitter Russell, but fell 1.6 seconds short in the finish. Current Drivers' Championship leader Kimi Antonelli claimed the third place, while McLaren's Oscar Piastri was just off the pace for the whole race, but claimed fourth place and picked up 12 valuable points after starting from 7th place on the grid. Antonelli still leads the Drivers' Championship table ahead of Russell, Hamilton and Piastri, who's now moved ahead of teammate Lando Norris. Paul Walsh for Air Sport.
0: In the AFL, Gold Coast has slumped to a 5th straight loss, thumped by 51 points by Fremantle. The Dragons have suffered their 14th loss of the NRL season, going down to the Raiders 24-16. Coach Dean Young admits it was a disappointing game.
3: I thought the effort and the style of footy we want to play is right there, but our execution today wasn't where it needed to be. I thought we left probably 18 points out there and gifted them 12.
0: And Canada's become the first side to reach the FIFA World Cup round of 16 with a 1-0 win over South Africa in Los Angeles. Australian Independent Radio News.
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9: Taking a look at your local weather for Monday, expect morning clouds with showers late and a cool top of 20 degrees. Tomorrow, you can look forward to mostly sunny skies, ranging from 12 to 19 degrees. On Wednesday, scattered clouds and a cooler feel with highs of 23 degrees. And that's your local weather up to date on West Bremer Radio.
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13: 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Lizzo to come, also Sean Mullins and Kato and John. 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

ain't so sure about this place. It's hard to play a gig in this town and keep a straight face. It seems like everybody's got a plan.

0: It's Crime Watch on the Brekkie Club with the Ipswich District Crime Prevention Unit.
1: It is time for our Crime Watch, and of course we like to do that with the Ipswich District Crime Prevention Unit. And of course, as always, on the line, Senior Constable Chantelle Dowell. How are you?
2: Morning, Damo. How are you?
1: I'm not too bad for a, Monday, really, isn't it?
2: I know. Yeah, start of the week.
1: Time flies when you're having fun, they say.
2: It really does.
1: Let me know when I start having fun.
2: I know.
1: Now, of course, Ipswich Police are reminding the community at the moment to drive safe these school holidays as Operation Yankee Cold Snap commences.
2: That's it. As temperatures drop across Queensland, the Queensland Police Service has commenced Operation Yankee Cold Snap, its annual winter school holidays road policing operation.
1: It'll be happening across the school holidays because obviously there'll be increased traffic volumes on Queensland roads, driven both by local and interstate road trippers. Mm. And of course, that all heightens the risk of serious and fatal crashes, doesn't it?
2: That's it. Cooler conditions also bring additional hazards, such as reduced visibility from shorter daylight hours and fog, along with a heightened risk of wildlife collisions, all of which contribute to more unpredictable driving conditions.
1: Now, there's obviously ways that we can do to help prevent tragedies on our roads, but police are certainly going to maintain a strong and highly visible presence across the state, reminding us all to expect police anywhere, anytime.
2: That's it. Our officers will be actively patrolling, intercepting and enforcing road rules to address reckless and dangerous behaviours.
1: All right. Now, one split second, of course, as we know, a decision to accelerate over the speed limit, to overtake when it's unsafe, or to drive under the influence because you think you'll be fine, can have a life-changing, lifelong consequence, can't it?
2: That's it. We urge motorists to be patient and drive to the conditions, emphasising a zero-tolerance approach to dangerous driving behaviours that endanger themselves and others on the road.
1: Yep, and of course, enforcement alone cannot stop the road toll. Every motorist has a role to play in keeping the road safe.
2: That's it. These winter school holidays, remember, every decision you make behind the wheel matters. Make the choice that gets everyone home safely.
1: And always refresh yourself on the Fatal Five. Follow those golden rules and you'll be fine.
2: Yep, that's it.
1: Exactly. Always good to catch up, and we'll look forward to doing it all again real soon.
2: Thank you.
1: Thank you so much. There we go. That is our Crime Watch and Senior Constable Chantelle Dowell from the Ipswich District Crime Prevention Unit. And, of course, if you need anything police-wise, you can always contact Police Link, or you can also do it through Crime Stoppers, which is 1-800-333-000. That's 1-800-333-000.

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2: Air News Headlines, I'm Lee Harrison. Making news today, two new opinion polls show One Nation's popularity's taken a hit, with Labor regaining the lead. The news poll shows primary support for the Albanese government has increased to 33%, while core support for One Nation fell to 29%. The Financial Review's Redbridge Accent poll also has Labor retaking the lead on primary votes. A 46-year-old man from WA is now facing the possibility of a death penalty in Thailand. Simon Carman has been charged with the murder of a 17-year-old girl, nabbed by police as he was trying to leave the country to fly to Perth. Financial experts are urging young Australians to do more research before switching their super into high-risk funds. And a new app has been developed to help parents introduce common allergy-causing foods into their child's diet. Data shows food allergies are now affecting 1 in 10 Australian babies. In air sport, Fremantle's moved two games clear on top of the AFL ladder with a 51-point win over Gold Coast, North Melbourne 14-point winners over Essendon. And in the NRL, the Tigers have gone down to the Knights 12-6, while the Raiders defeated the Dragons 24-16. These stories and more today. This is Air News.
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0: Michelle Branch.
1: Tell me, do you see me?
0: Almost about to wrap up the Brekkie Club for you Monday morning. Thank you so much for your company. DJ Sparky has been my name. But first, let's get our final hit of local news with Damien Lee.
2: The visionaries behind Greater Springfield's transformation from former forestry land into one of Australia's fastest growing communities have been inducted into the Australian Property Hall of Fame. Springfield City Group founders Maha Sinathambi and Bob Sharpless were recognised for creating Australia's first master plan city since Canberra, turning a 3,000-hectare site southwest of Brisbane into a thriving city now home to more than 55,000 residents. Mr. Sinathambi described the honour as a profound recognition of the decades-long project, while Mr. Sharpless said delivering the ambitious vision over more than 30 years had been a significant challenge. The pair joined an esteemed list of Australian property industry leaders recognised for shaping communities and driving major urban development across the nation.
0: All right, thank you very much for that, Damo. That does wrap up the Brekkie Club for this Monday morning. Thank you so much for your company. I am back in your ears from 6 a.m. tomorrow morning as we get Living Life with Loz into your ears. Looking forward to that. Also, we are going to get our Mayor, Teresa Harding, and get an update from the Ipswich City Council. That'll be exciting. And also, we will get your arts into gear with Glenn Smith. That and a whole lot more from 6 a.m. tomorrow morning for more Brekkie Club action. More music mornings is next. Have an amazing day. Do not stop being awesome. See ya.
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3: Good morning, I'm Lee Harrison. Support for the Coalition has dropped to a record low, raising concern about Angus Taylor's leadership. Michael Packey reports.
4: Two new opinion polls have been released overnight. News Poll and Redbridge both show support for One Nation has faltered, with its primary vote at 29%. Labor is back on top. And according to News Poll, the Coalition has hit an historic low of 17%. Anthony Albanese has seen a lift in his personal popularity, but dissatisfaction with the Prime Minister is still high. Pauline Hanson has also been marked down, while voters have all but given up on opposition leader Angus Taylor. A number of Mr. Taylor's colleagues are expressing concern over his inability to make any headway since taking the top job. Michael Packey, Canberra.
3: More than 3 days since two earthquakes devastated Venezuela, rescue teams have pulled an 11-year-old boy from the rubble alive. The Venezuelan government says they're now in critical hours to find any remaining survivors alive as the death toll rises to 1,450. Save the Children's Valentina says it's been a huge coordination effort in the aftermath.
5: One of the most amazing things that we have seen so far is the solidarity that also the civil society organizations are doing. And, well, everyone has the main focus, which is

0: helping the affected.
1: Police are investigating the murder of a woman on the Gold Coast. Lachlan Gray reports.
2: Emergency services were called to a home in Bigara Waters just after 8 last night, where they found a 23-year-old woman with life-threatening gunshot wounds. She was declared deceased at the scene. A 23-year-old man was arrested and has since been charged with one count each of murder, domestic violence offence and unlawful possession of weapons used to commit an indictable offence. He's due to appear at the Southport Magistrates Court today. Lachlan Gray reporting.
1: An investigation's underway after a pedestrian was killed in a crash in Sydney South. Police say the 40-year-old woman was struck by a vehicle at Mortdale. The 19-year-old male driver has been taken for mandatory testing following the incident. New data shows Australian students are being double-squeezed by higher university fees and the cost of living. Universities Australia research shows the cost of maintaining a basic student living standard has risen 5% faster than inflation since 2021. Chief Executive Luke Sheehy says students should be facing fewer barriers.
3: We need more students graduating in teaching, in nursing, in engineering and healthcare to support Australia's future. And we can't continue if we put these barriers up of high fees.
1: In other news, Australia and Vanuatu are expected to sign a $500 million strategic partnership to help curb China's influence in the region. Public hearings for the Royal Commission into Anti-Semitism will resume today, and one of the country's biggest energy providers is warning the economics of new wind farms are rapidly deteriorating. This is Air News. Tennis, and all is in readiness for Wimbledon 2026. For his preview of day one, here's Air Sports Paul Walsh.
4: Partly cloudy day with a top temperature of 24 degrees will be the setting for day one of the championships here at Wimbledon. Four Aussies will be part of the action, with Alexander Vukic up against Jenson Brooksby from the US, Adam Walton taking on Dino Prismic from Croatia, Rinki Hijikata will face Jesper De Jong, while Daria Kasatkina has a court 16 appointment with Mimi Zhu from the UK. Meanwhile, centre court will play host to Jannik Sinner, Arina Sabalenka and the 39-year-old Novak Djokovic, fronting up for his 21st SW19 campaign.
5: I think I'm better prepared here than I was for Roland Garros. And I always love playing on grass, and I have a very good score here in history in Wimbledon. So that gives me, of course, higher dose of confidence coming into the tournament.
4: Paul Walsh at Wimbledon for Air Sport.
1: Fremantle's move two games clear on top of the AFL ladder with the 51-point win over Gold Coast. North Melbourne's won three consecutive games for the first time since 2019, downing Essendon by 14 points. In the NRL, the Tigers have gone down to the Knights 12-6, while the Raiders defeated the Dragons 24-16. And at the World Cup, Algeria has become the final third-place team to book its place in the knockout stages following a 3-3 draw with Austria. Australian Independent Radio News.
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11: West Bremer Radio Local Weather.
12: Taking a look at your local weather for Monday, expect showers late with morning clouds. A cool day ahead with temperatures ranging from 11 to 20 degrees. Tomorrow, mostly sunny and cool with a top of 19 degrees. And Wednesday brings scattered clouds with highs around 23 degrees. And that's your local weather up to date on West Bremer Radio.
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3: West Bremer Radio's Local News, I'm Damien Lee. Queensland Police have launched Operation Yankee Cold Snap, a statewide road safety campaign running throughout the winter school holidays until July 17. With more families expected to travel during the break, police are warning motorists to take extra care on the roads, particularly in cooler conditions where fog, reduced visibility and wildlife can increase risks. Officers will conduct highly visible patrols across the state, targeting speeding and drink or drug driving, two of the leading causes of fatal crashes. Families will be able to access up to 6 months of paid parental leave from July 1 under new Albanese government reforms. The changes increase the entitlement to 26 weeks and lift the weekly payment rate to $1,004.70. Income eligibility thresholds will also rise, allowing more families to access the scheme. The federal government says families receiving the full entitlement could receive almost $30,000 in support. Superannuation will also continue to be paid on parental leave. Federal member for Blair, Shane Newman, says more than 2,500 local families have already benefited from the scheme's expansion, describing the changes as a boost for working families facing cost of living pressures. Ipswich Mayor Theresa Harding says the 2026-27 Queensland budget has delivered welcome investment in health, education and youth justice, but major road and public transport projects remain overlooked. Mayor Harding said Ipswich, Queensland's fastest growing city, continues to miss out on the level of infrastructure funding needed to support rapid population growth, with no new funding announced for key road and bridge upgrades. She welcomed funding for a new primary school in Ripley, upgrades to Bundamba TAFE, continued investment in Ipswich Hospital Stage 2 and community safety initiatives. However, the mayor also raised concerns about rising waste levy costs, warning local households are expected to pay more over the next 4 years as council faces increasing pressure to deliver infrastructure and services for a growing population. And in sport, West End claimed a 42-28 win over Goodna and Brothers defeated Redbank 30-18 in A-grade Ipswich Rugby League action, while the Norths and Fassifern clash was postponed. In reserve grade, Goodna beat Lowood 42-22 and Redbank dominated Brothers 44-6. Goodna continued its strong form in the women's premier competition with a 50-16 victory over Banyo, while Banyo defeated Redbank 16-0 in the women's reserve. In the Host Plus Cup, the Ipswich Jets recorded a 28-18 win over the Tigers, while the Western Clydesdales fell 42-8 to the Falcons. And in the BND Premiership, the Tigers defeated the Jets 32-6, and the Falcons overcame the Western Clydesdales 22-10. That's your local news up to date on West Bremer Radio.
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6: Taking a look at your local weather for Monday, expect showers late with morning clouds. A cool day ahead with temperatures ranging from 11 to 20 degrees. Tomorrow, mostly sunny and cool with a top of 19 degrees. And Wednesday brings scattered clouds with highs around 23 degrees. And that's your local weather up to date on West Bremer Radio.
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3: I'm Alan Baskin. Opposition leader Angus Taylor is urging his colleagues to be patient as he tries to reset the coalition. Two new opinion polls show core support for the party continues to flounder at record lows. Angus Taylor is also struggling to make any inroads as preferred Prime Minister against Anthony Albanese and Pauline Hanson. He admits there is more work to do to win back voter trust.
4: You can't turn around a tanker in a few months. We have to just keep working and plugging away at axing Labor's toxic taxes, scrapping net zero, at ending mass migration, at putting Australians first. I know that's what Australians want to see.
3: Prime Minister Anthony Albanese is meeting with his Vanuatu counterpart in Canberra today. The government's expected to commit $500 million to supporting climate change adaption and economic growth in the region. The pair is also expected to ratify a security treaty, making us Vanuatu's primary policing partner to help curb China's influence. More than 3 days after two earthquakes devastated Venezuela, rescue teams have pulled two 11-year-old boys from the rubble alive. The Venezuelan government says they're now in critical hours to find any remaining survivors as the death toll rises past 1,450. Save the Children's Valentina has told today